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2: Yeah. 61, 37, 38.
1: Yeah.

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0: 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It'll be a white Chevy Equinox, been there a few hours, and is a road hazard.
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0: You put me on that 9, please, so I can add notes.
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1: 650.
0: Spare and Lincoln Highway. King Robert Williams 6706. King Robert Williams 6706. That's Lincoln Highway and Fair.
1: Okay.

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0: Can you get that CP back on 19 and patch it back through to me, please?
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0: I'll be clear of that 9 with notes. 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
1: You're clear?

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0: Wayne and Maple Lane, King Boy Lincoln, 1391. King Boy Lincoln, 1391.
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0: 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It was transferred to them from out of state, so we're not sure how long it's going to take him.
1: I see.
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1: 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Jimmy in Ohio, personalized. Mary Lincoln Boy Robert Nora Charles Henry, repeating. Mary Lincoln Boy Robert Nora Charles Henry.
0: Okay. 451, returns on a black 2018 Toyota.

0: 604, Finley.
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2: 1758, Finley.
1: 1758.
2: I'll be able to 31. It's going to be a car gear. It's going to be 99 to 75. Break for the RP.
1: Go ahead.
2: Victor 632-772. Victor 632-772. It's going to be the 99 on it, northbound 75.
1: Okay.

0: In front of Reinecke on Greeley Chapel, 1360 Greeley Chapel. It's going to be in the northbound lane, black Honda Civic, no injuries.
1: Traffic.
0: Right. 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
0: Go for it.

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2: McCain and Colt

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0: 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John Lincoln, Lincoln 5318.
2: King Boy Robert 2027, King Boy Robert 2027.

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0: 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John Lincoln, Mary 6201. 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
1: 51.
2: Twenty-two, 26.
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0: 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Be advised, you can disregard that operation.
1: That's clear, Signal 3.
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0: currently dropping a 23 off to L-44. After I'm done, I can take it instead.
1: You're great.
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Code 10 with Area 8 at 2800 South Main Street, apartment 115. Person with a 40. That's clear. You're going to be a second. CP stated she heard 540 and doesn't believe it's fireworks. Okay. That one is clear.

0: Gone.
1: If you can log Francis 45 now, break. They did not take the vehicle with the driver on them. We're not agreement on price, break.
0: Go ahead.
1: Just log they were going to charge over $800 for this tow, just back to the dealership log.
0: Okay, on it.
1: I'm sure they'll call and complain about it in the morning.
0: Okay, do you need another tow?
1: Negative. The driver's going to make his own arrangements. I believe it's going to stay here for the night.
0: Okay, on it.

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0: Come back for Gray. 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

0: Go ahead.
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1: Hey, one, you're clear. Final 15, your DL comes back to you, Ava Holtman, age 20, is valid, no DR. Negative 15, 15.

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1: Right.

听的这个版本。They're out at the Holiday Inn Express. I'll be 45 here shortly. Great. Mile 61842. 61842.

0: Pues description caller advised it's possibly a pickup with a light bar on the back with some lights missing, almost at a semi, all over the roadway. Caller still behind, gonna be in a dark blue Hyundai Elantra. Go ahead.
1: Main and Elm, King, Ocean Sam 5621, King, Ocean Sam 5621.

0: 83 to the unit on 220. Are you headed to the residence where you just left?
1: Affirm. Return property.
0: You're clear. That unit, that owner is southbound on 220 behind me. Or just past the Whirlpool.

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1: Please check for a reckless northbound the 115. Maybe a silver Mazda sedan. RP starts with 30, unable to maintain. Caller is no longer with it.
0: Okay.

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1: Yeah.

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0: 787. 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
1: Speedway at Robinson.
0: Okay.

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0: 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I'll be 45.
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0: 47, Texas Steel. Five one seven one two four two nine 5171 2429 Texas.
1: Alejandro Lowen, valid registration. Did not do anything to return on Nebraska.
0: Here, three.

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1: That car, is that a single sign attached?
0: That's 70830, John.
1: That's good.

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1: 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They advise there were three deer, but they don't see any of them. It will be a full 32. Mother's vehicle is a Cadillac SUV, will also be on scene. 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
1: Northbound on ramp 75 Harding Highway for altercation. From Lima PD. So far, it just sounds verbal. Okay.

0: Anyway, Finley, are they going to be in a car or 1 foot?
1: Advised that she was just kicked out of the vehicle at 4th and Garland.
0: Fourth Street.
1: Wait. Lima PD advised it was 75 and Harding. 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It's going to be a silver Chevy sedan going towards 75.
0: Okay. Four two six oh four. 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I'm going to just let us know if you see vehicle matching that description. Head north. 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
0: Union Lincoln 619442, Union Lincoln 619442, at 6.
1: Okay, I'm

0: Hey, they sent me a brief for you.
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0: 125 or 1527. 1527.
1: Yeah.

0: 4 by 1.
1: Okay.
0: Not sure if Frank's with their GPS in wrong, but they advise they're down by Ada. They're going to be another 26 minutes to head back up towards McComb.

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That's state route 12, 235, 6 Adam, Paul Lincoln, Paul, 9366, PLP, 9366.

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0: I'm in the area. Are you able to give signal 6 a 10 back?

0: Lemnosis. They're going to be just east of Fair on Harding Highway on a gravel drive. He says for a signal tower.
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0: Be no injury. No 17 needed.
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2: 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John William King, 1258, Ohio.
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0: 30, Harrod 183, King Zebra Boys 2503, King Zebra Boys 2503. Northbound rest area, Wisconsin trailer, 850-528, 850-528, Wisconsin.
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0: This is a gold Honda Odyssey, and it's about 2.5 to 3 feet off the yellow line into the medium brake.
1: Go ahead.
0: I tagged it for 48, but go ahead and try to find a public service for the owner and tell them it needs removed today. It's not A31, it looks like it just suffered equipment failure.
1: Okay.

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1: 49, go ahead.
0: Tire debris, westbound at the 14.

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0: 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With Ohio, King Lincoln, Mary. 6668. King Lincoln, Mary. 6668, Ohio.
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1: Honda Civic, going at very high rates of speed. Tailgating vehicle swerving in and out of traffic. Can you keep an eye out for it?
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1: Hey, Nathan Bigelow with Ohio Personalized. Sam Victor, Adam Robert Tom. Sam Victor, Adam Robert Tom, Ohio.
0: Okay. Which means you're nothing property, last 2016 Dodge.

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1: 3291.
0: Could be US 30 in the eastbound rest area with Tennessee trailer, Tom 495206. Repeating, Tom 495206, Illinois trailer.
1: Yeah.

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0: And while your 7 turns back to a red 2015 Ford four-door out of area 8, valid, expires 5 of 27 to a Sierra Nunez. Valid, age 27. Negative 15, sir.
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0: Hi, it's Romeo, Speedway Drive, right at 99, with Ohio, 771 Zebra John Union, Ohio.
1: Okay. First 19, up on top, Maroon 21, Dodge.

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0: 309 has a 9 with John Young William 9508. John Young William 9508.
1: Yeah.

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0: 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Female, in her 20s, diabetic. Decreased level of consciousness, confusion.
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0: 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King Nora Young, 3577. 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
0: Northbound rest area, Kentucky trailer, 697-85 Tom. 697-85 Tom, Kentucky.
1: 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Okay.

0: Ready. Destination 2.2. 22822.
1: Finley 2, Lima Unit Break 4, a Volvo for a Reckless. Last seen headed westbound on 117 from Roundhead. It's a 2025 Chrysler passenger van, burgundy in color, break. Has a Nevada RP of 5487 Charles 6, all over the roadway, stopped in the middle of the roadway, unable to maintain lanes. There's no longer a color behind 6. End of bullet.
0: Okay.

0: Yeah.
1: Pretty cool, though, Columbus Post in regard to a reckless westbound on US 30.
0: Yeah.

0: tractor trailer, unknown color, Pennsylvania plated, Paul Tom 725, Edward 4, all over the roadway, unable to maintain lane.
1: Okay, 35 here.
0: Yes, sir.

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1: 2727 St. John's Road in Lima.
0: That's good. The 3258 check up.
2: I'm okay for 30.
0: Okay.

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1: 391.
0: It's going to be US 30, mile marker 14, with Wisconsin trailer 768728. Repeating 768728, Wisconsin.
1: Okay.

Fire dispatch, station 1, fire alarm off at First Presbyterian Church, 2330 South Main Street. Again, fire dispatch, station 1, fire alarm, 2330 South Main Street, First Presbyterian Church, first floor, AC unit, smoke detector.

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Engine 3 is on the scene. Large Presbyterian Church. We'll be out investigating, nothing showing.

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0: Can you check the interstate southbound from the 135, the 911 open line? They're still tracking it. It's headed southbound. There's no answer on callback.

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Paul Lincoln Nora 1457, Ohio.

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1: 3258.
0: Southbound rest area, main trailer, 27887-8 Edward. 27887-8 Edward, main.
1: Okay.
2: So, 239 Finley attachment.
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1: 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Thank you.
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1: 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Two entries, negative 15, so

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0: Victoria, Los Angeles.
1: Yeah.
0: 37 TPC 2 for non custody. I'm out of the 37 southbound of the 139, right below me.
1: Go ahead.
0: Ohio, Paul, Lincoln, Robert, 4640. Paul, Lincoln, Robert, 4640.
1: Okay.
2: Citation back on contract.
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0: Hell's Hat and Three Corners. Are you able to grab a 15 CPO for a Gerald Williams that needs to serve area against the Social Security admin building on Flag City Drive?
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0: Could be US 30 eastbound rest area with Minnesota trailer, Sam Tom Edward 2885. Repeating, Sam Tom Edward 2885, Minnesota trailer.
1: 3291, okay. Trailer.
2: Good.
1: 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Her mother believes that 24 was involved. 550 shows that she drove home at higher speed.
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1: Your 7 comes back to a gray 2012 Honda 4-door out of Area 8. Val expires 5/27 to a Brian Rita. 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

0: 3, suicide in progress, Bernard Park, 1105 Bernard Avenue. Again, fire at the station 3, suicide in progress, mail took 90 Tylenol PM, Bernard Park, 1105 Bernard Avenue.
1: Very clear.

0: Aynen. 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

0: respawn into Bernard Park.
1: So, squad 2.
0: We got a 50-year-old that took 90 Tylenol PMs 4 to 5 hours ago, stating he's not feeling well.
1: Squad 2 copies.

0: good.
1: Southbound, the 122 exit ran from 75. It's an older white male sitting on a milk crate. There's no 37s nearby. Okay.

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0: And yeah, it seems to be can handle everybody. 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

0: 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George Queen Mary, 5500.
1: Okay.
2: Okay. 4277 County Road 228, Alto.

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0: Good.
1: I wasn't able to get anything to return. He states he's from Canada. I'll have him in the vehicle being routed to the Cridersville exit. Frank for starting.
0: Go ahead.
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0: Good.
1: Eastbound on 30 from mile marker 26 in County 81 still. It's a white semi, the white cab and a flatbed. Had a lot of smoke coming from the cab. Caller was headed in the opposite direction. Did not see any planes coming from it.
0: Okay, I'm in.
1: Okay.

0: 3291, Finley Sickle 3.
1: 3291.
0: It's going to be US 30 in the westbound rest area with Indiana trailer, Paul 880367. Repeating, Paul 880367, Indiana trailer.
1: 3291, okay.

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0: Okay. Cleveland was supposed to transfer me. 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
1: I can do it.
0: Okay. I'm 125.
1: Okay.
2: $3,258, Finley 3 at the scales.
1: $3,258.
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0: 1106, am I correct?
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0: Speed 30, eastbound, right at Watkins Road, Ohio, Henry Boyd Tom, 1227. Henry Boyd Tom, 1227.
1: Okay.

0: US 30, just west of Defiance Trail. There's an injured deer in the median.
1: Sarah.

0: Alpha, Bridger.
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0: Breaking and entering at the Eagle at 4023, Cairo 220.
2: Hello,
0: 9-4. CBC, that they're missing money. Police, it was someone who had access to the door. It is not in progress. Good.
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0: point.
1: Twelve at 4023 Canada 220 Do you believe that someone had access to the door and broke in and stole money? 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
0: North 126, King Edward Mary 9498. King Edward Mary 9498.
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1: Var nasıl?
0: I check westbound and eastbound. There's no signs.
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Yeah, that's squad name. Signal 40. In the area of Lilac Lane and Coventry Drive, a white female dressed all in black stumbling around on the sidewalk, and she was headed south.

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1: 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Sorry, Bentley, what?

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1: Affirmative. 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
0: Copy.

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1: Okay, yeah. 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Squad 8, dispatch. Destination 18.7.
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1: 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David Frank Queen, 9089. David Frank Queen, 9089, Georgia.
0: Okay.

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0: 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Go for 10. And if you just want to stand by there, that patient's going to be ready shortly, but I'm not going to have you pick them up yet. 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
0: Okay, 2.2, 13, 11.

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1: And northbound the 157.
0: Good check for 52, tire debris in the roadway, northbound 149.

0: 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Fire Dispatch Station 1, 31A, City Laundry, 1800 Westfield Drive, car versus a tree.
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0: Okay, 1324. Buzzer 1, were you clear?
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0: Any device you can disregard.
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0: Excellent.
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0: 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He's still outside.
1: 716 Christina.
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0: Allentown, East Town, with Ohio. John Boy David, 6151. John Boy David, 6151.
1: Okay. Nothing on file for the Black 2015 Ford Corolla.

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1: 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One suspension in compliance. Three entries, negative 15 foot.
0: Clear, thank you.
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1: Your 7 comes back to gray 2015 Honda 4-door out of Area 8. Val expires 727 to Erica Cunningham. EJ4, negative DR, negative 15. Go ahead.
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1: 563.
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0: 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I'll advise 39.
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0: George X-ray William 3501. George X-ray William 3501, allow.
1: Okay. Your turn's on a gray 2011 Cadillac.

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1: Union George 924208. 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
0: Okay. Is valid.
1: Okay, I'll be out on this.
0: Okay.

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0: 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Nothing current on 15 fifth.
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1: Good.
0: Not sure if the PD is aware, there's code 2, Maine and Crawford. Also, red one, please.

0: request for a reckless southbound from the 133. It's a gray Hyundai, tailgating, unable to maintain lanes, almost crashed into the caller. Caller's going to be in a blue Ford Escape.
1: I don't
0: know. Okay. Three, check up.
2: Okay.
0: 563.

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0: 4 to 5.
1: Okay. Four caller is staying behind 6.
2: London 34 Raven.
1: Caller is staying behind 6 for you.

0: They're getting close to the prison on Blue Lick, still heading west.
1: I'm good.
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0: 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I disconnected with the caller since they got stopped by the light.
1: Okay, I'm going to be out of position. You follow that out to the county.
0: Okay.

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1: Okay, 1519.
2: Six will be on their way, I'll be 45.
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0: Okay.

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Thank you.

0: 653.
1: North 153. It's going to be with Ohio. King Edward Young 4072. King Edward Young 4072, Ohio.
0: 563. It should have expired 1230 of 25 on the 2016 Silver Subaru.
2: WTRL 2243.
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0: Tom King, 865-0 King Robert. 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
1: We were able to get fixed into the parking lot for Parkview. They're working on aid. I'll be 45 shortly.
0: Okay.

0: Sensor, $259 OL.
1: Yes.
0: Victor Lincoln, 755556. VL, 755556.
1: You have a contractual green 2010 Nissan truck to Jonathan Ansley out of Kenton, expires 527. Your VL comes back to Ethan Coley, age 19, is valid. Ford closed suspension, 4 entries, 1 for speed on the highway, 126. Nothing else current, negative 15, check.
0: Clear.

0: 12 Mouth Host 20 with King Tommy Young 1523, KTY 1523.
1: Okay. Returns on a blue 2006 Mazda.

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0: 563.
1: County 35 at the 8, Gilmes, Ohio. Henry Charles Paul, 4527. Henry Charles Paul, 4527, Ohio.
0: Okay.

0: Acabo.
1: Obrigado.
0: Ok. No, 74, 35.
1: Good.
0: Signal 5, please.

0: where in hell did you see him three times?
1: Yes.
0: Can you start towards the University of Finley and give me a signal 5?
1: What?

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1: Okay, thanks.
0: Signal 1.
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1: Okay.
2: Well, I'm 34 from there. You have a DJ on the cell.
1: Three minutes ago, we can give him a 10.
2: Thank you.
0: 384 Finley, no injuries. Device County, no injuries.
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1: Claire, gonna be a minute I'm leaving these parks now?
0: Here,
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0: Henry Edward Paul 1217 ATP 1217. Break for a second.
1: Go ahead.
0: King Nora Williams 6194 KNW 6194.
1: Okay. Four Nokian Top, the Silver 2014 Ford four-door. And nothing in file for the 2003 Dodge truck, black in color.

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0: Al 4630, 200. Can you check out this road hazard? High Road 96, High Road 131, TV Stations in Cornfield at the northwest side. Traffic is not visible. You have to be almost in the middle of the intersection.
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1: Okay. Three returns on a gray 2020 Chevy truck.
0: Thank you.
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0: Radio check. Okay, I've got 2 signal 2. Squad 9, drift track.
2: We were 2 and 7 zeros at 1646.
0: Okay, that's perfect.

0: 563.
1: Hey, Roger, 35 at the 8. It's going to be at Ohio. John Edwards, Zebra 3384. John Edwards, Zebra 3384, Hop.
0: Okay.
2: Also, studio.
3: Good.
2: Tom Nora, 469-619, PM, 469-619.
3: Clear, won't return with CAD down.

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0: 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Sir.
1: Clear break for a second.
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1: Sam Keen, 637-429. 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
1: King Tom William, 1880. King Tom William, 1880. 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
0: 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Okay.
2: Roll 60. Myself, got 1943 Breckenridge on 63.

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0: Okay. Return on a ride 2013 on very

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1: County Road 16 to south of 224 with King King Victor 4351, KKV 4351.
0: Okay. On a gray 2012 Cadillac.

0: 36.
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0: Lima and Carlin, King Henry Nora, 5551.

Hotel 46 or 7, comes back to a red 2009 Toyota 4-door to Yanira J. Solano. Had a very 8 expired, 6-7 of 26. Your deal comes back to Yanira, age 50. Is valid, negative 15 cents.

0: Right, that's three.
1: Stay out 235. That's a seven. It's going to be with Ohio. John Young King, 3891. John Young King, 3891 Ohio.
0: Okay.

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0: Go ahead, 75, 235.
1: Northbound from the 148, it's going to be a red Volvo with a dry van trailer on it, unable to maintain lanes, rumble strip to rumble strip, has gone into grass and down to 50 miles an hour, callers near it.
0: Okay.

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0: Finley. 1758. Could you show me a route to 1125 Walbridge Avenue in Toledo?
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0: 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He will be exiting at the 161. Miles an hour right now.
1: $800 Balsley Avenue.
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0: 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It's going to be an older red cab Volvo.
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0: Do we have any LCS units or Mickey units out and available?
1: Just the on call.
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2: 1758-563, give me a 10, I'll give you a chance.
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1: 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Robert Adam King, Mary Ocean.
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0: 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He has an RPG out.
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0: Okay, break for an Ontario trailer.
1: Go ahead.
0: Adam John 005 Robert AJ 005 R Ontario trailer.
1: Okay.

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0: Ontario, Paul Adam, 76538, PA, 76538, Ontario.
1: Okay.
2: Star.
1: CD2 Hanko for the same mission. Front street. Thank you.
3: Ten for me. Quiet, ten. On to
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0: 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Are you in?
1: Negative, my partner is.
0: Okay, just where you are once you get in, if you do.
1: You're good.
2: Good. For Ontario, it's saying not on file for that person.
3: Okay, did you try and flip Six's first and last name?
2: Went off what was in the incident.
3: Okay, can you try and just flip them?
0: I think we're good, or let's hope so.
1: Exactly.
4: Alpha 36, walk through Jersey, Mike.
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1: Al 62, 3200, break for 60 activity.
2: Good.
1: Steve, call stated she was en route to her girlfriend's 43 at 2025. 2025 Laundry Drive. There were 234s in her garage going through the refrigerator.
2: You're welcome.

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0: Go ahead.
1: Six was nearing his 14 hours, so he's gonna be here for the rest of the night for his 10 hours that he has to stay.
0: Okay.

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0: all units. Frank Curry Volo. Southbound from the 157 20 minutes ago was a silver Jeep plated Henry Henry Lincoln 9139. Was a bit aggressive with our caller. They are separated and one has exited the interstate. End of Volo. Okay.
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0: 30th to 10. It's gonna be Kentucky RP. Tom 1 John 595. Tom 1 John 595. Kentucky RP.
1: 6 at you.

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Station 2, medical assistant, bowel film, 3441 North Main. 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
0: I'm 45 from there. If you could show me en route to post 89.
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2: 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They're gonna wave you in.

0: 115 at 4, Ohio, John Lincoln Robert, 2006, John Lincoln Robert, 2006.
1: 650, okay.